the dark fox gone to ground. 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

This libation, I pour in honor of our ancestors. This is the koro ki of the Maori. In the spirit of the elements, fire, air, earth, and water, may we bravely continue toward liberation.

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Listen to that

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1: 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Okay.
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0: 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Are we tuned up?
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your dirty love. 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I don't want your sweet devotion. 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That dirty love. That dirty love. That dirty love. 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Hit me your dirty love. I don't believe you've never seen this book before. I don't want your reservation. I don't need your desperation. I only got one destination, and that's your dirty love. That dirty love. That dirty love. 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All right.

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1: Little Pies, what are we choosing?
0: Little Paws sticking up.
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Few people laughed. 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Most people were silent. I remembered the line from the Hindu scripture, the Bhagavad Gita. Vishnu is trying to persuade the prince that he should do his duty, and to impress him, takes on his multi-armed form and says, "Now I am become death, the destroyer of worlds." I suppose we all thought that one way or another.

spider wanders aimlessly within the warmth of a shadow. Not the regal creature of border caves, but the poor, misguided, directionless familiar of some obscure Scottish poet. The mist crawls from the canal like some primordial phantom of romance to cuddle under a cascade of neon pollen, while I sit tied to the phone like an expectant fowl. Your carnation will rot in a vase.